people say that too much of anything is not good for you, baby. But I don't know about that. There's many times that we've loved and we've shared love and made love. It doesn't seem to me like it's enough.

LA steers. You got them way cheap out of Texas because of the drought. We put them out on oats that hadn't yet grown.